like a. That's number 5, Louisville's most wanted, the hottest countdown in the city. What's happening? It's your man, DJ MB Beats, holding you down till 10 o'clock right here on the after party. What's happening? Are we turning up or what? It's a pickleball tournament. It's coming to the city. You know what I'm saying? I want to give you some GAME on it, but you know we got to get through the countdown first. By the time we get to like number 2, that's when I'm going to sprinkle it on you. All right, let's get into this number 4 right here on B96.5. It's Louisville's most wanted.

B96.5, home of that Young Jock Tree Morning Takeover. That's number two, Louisville's most wanted, the hottest countdown in the city. So check this out, man. It's a new game in town. It's called Pickleball. And I see some of y'all think y'all are really good at it. I seen some of y'all game, man. Y'all better than me. That's all I'm going to say. All right. So guess what? 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And you know what I'm saying? It's going down. All right. This is where you need to be at. DiOrio's Pizza.

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0: B96.5, Home of That Young Jock, 3 Morning Takeover, DJ MDB, tone you down on this Throwback Thursday. I told y'all, man, today I will be just sprinkling game on y'all throughout the show. Each hour, I will be giving you a historical fact about the music game, all right? But you got to give me 4 records. We're going to be talking about Missy Elliott after these 4 records. It's B96.5.
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1: B96.5, home of that young jock, Street Morning Takeover. What's happening? It's your man, DJ Empty Beast. And y'all know, I told y'all, every album we will be dropping some GAME about some historical facts that happened in this music industry. All right, today, marking today, years ago. Let me see how many years ago to be exact. July 15, 1997, Missy Elliott released her debut album, Super Duper Fly. If you don't remember this album, it was crazy because it had singles on there like Beat Me 911 and Call Me on My Cell Phone. It had that Getaway, it had Sock It To Me, it had I Can't Stand the Rain. It had, man, some crazy joints on there, man. You know what I'm saying? Her and collab with her and Timbaland, man. You know what I'm saying? Like, I don't even think the world was ready for this at the time. And then the visuals. Do y'all remember the visuals? Do y'all remember the visuals? It was crazy. And I left off another song. Hit him with the he was on this thing. You know what I'm saying? I'm telling y'all, man, since I'm sprinkling this game on you and I'm about to go, you know what I'm saying, pay some bills, go look at this album. Put it as a favorite. Check it out. You know what I'm saying? You will not be let down. I promise you. You know what I'm saying? Classic album right there. I got a link over there at hiphopb965.com. Make sure that y'all go check it out. So while you doing that, we're getting ready for the Power Hour, 795-1965. Basically, you say it, I'm playing it. It's loading up after this. It's
2: B96.5. Hey, it's your favorite cousin, Young JLC, a young jock in the streets, boy, in the takeover. Man, I'm sitting here and I felt something hit my ear. I'm like, what? It hit like a little, some little spit and some little air. And I turned around, it's Saucy Santana talking about Quiet on the Creek. No, man.
3: What's up? It's Saucy Santana. Make sure you tune in to my room. I'm going to be on the best damn morning show live in the building with Young Jock and the Streets Morning Takeover. Tap in.
2: It's going down tomorrow morning in the studio, man. You don't want to miss that boy. He said he got to tell y'all what Quiet on the Creek mean, and some of y'all need to keep y'all creek quiet. All right? How about that right there?

0: Summer List is here. 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

0: First, it's Young Jock and the Streets Morning Takeover. Midday, then your afternoons hit different when Bella Ray is on. 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When Bella Ray is on, it's on, baby.
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It's your man, DJ Andy Beast, holding you down till 10 o'clock, y'all. It's the Power Hour, 795-1965. You know what it is. You say it, I'm playing it. It's that easy. Just call me, text me, whatever you got to do to get right. I'm going to make sure that I get you together. All right, plus, I'm going to let you know how you can get that family into Kentucky Kingdom. But you know what I'm saying? Let's go ahead and get this thing rolling. All right, phone is open. Hit me up, 795-1965. I'm trying to get your song on right here on B96.5.

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Big shout out to Latrice on the check-in, man. She hit me up, 795-1965. And you see she got her song played. You know what I'm saying? It's that easy. It's the Power Hour right here on B96.5. Home of that young Jock Street Morning Takeover. Tap in with me right now. I'm trying to get your song on. But look, I'm also trying to tell you how you can send your family to Kentucky Kingdom. It's quarter three. And you know what I'm saying? There's only 1 month left until, you know what I mean, the kids go to school. Matter of fact, it's not even a month. It's a couple of weeks. All right, you hear me? It's a couple of weeks. So let's make sure that we get them together, man. So listen to DJ Q. He's got your tickets, and he's going to make sure that you and the fam get to enjoy themselves at Kentucky Kingdom. All right, so tap in tomorrow with DJ Q, and you locked in. Don't go nowhere, man. I still got your song loaded up. Matter of fact, a Young M.A., it's loading up after this. It's B96.5.

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I'm trying to get your song on, it's the power hour, you say it, I'm playing it, all right? 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

0: we are, you know, in the presence of greatness. 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
1: Okay. Can I ask you a real question? Because I didn't been here before. How much longer are you willing to be in a relationship with somebody's husband? Because at the end of the day, that's what people are looking at.
2: Well, pause.
1: Okay.
2: Pause, because that's not somebody's husband.
1: Okay.
2: Papoose filed for divorce. Y'all hate to say that word, but it's the word that's out there. He filed for divorce because he's serious about me. Mm. Okay. So I'm not with somebody's husband.
1: Okay.
2: Like, that's over before I even came along. Like, they make it seem like, oh, they were a happy home. And then I came in like, oh, I'm that. That's not what happened. Please, hold it.
3: Yeah.

0: B96.5, home of that young Jock Street Morning Takeover. It's your man, DJ Empty Beach, y'all. That is my time, and I appreciate y'all for rocking out with me on this Thursday, y'all. Listen. Hey. Are y'all going to see that Sky So Fest or what? Because you know it's about to be crazy. I know y'all want to see Fantasia. She going to do her thing. If you ain't never seen her live, just know this. Church. There's going to be some church in there. There's going to be some tabernacle. That's all I'm going to say. It's going to be some knacker tabble. All that's going to be happening, man. Just go to hiphopb965.com. We got all the information on how you can get in that building. Plus, let me see. What else do I want to say, man? Get up early with Jock and him. DJ Q's after that. Bella's after that. And then at 7 o'clock, the after party opens again. But unfortunately, I'm closing the doors right now. I'm sorry. Hit me up at DJ MD Beats. Follow us at hiphopb965. The after parties continues on TikTok, baby. That's where we going at. So make sure you tap in. All right. Salute to all the DJs out there. I see y'all working. Continue doing what you're doing. Make sure your room's changing. Two fingers up. Louisville, y'all know what that means. That means peace, man. I'm going to holler at y'all. Stay at the party. I'm out. Bye.
1: 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We love this. Y'all talking because we live this. 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

grapevine. Funny thing about your problems, they ain't mine. Staying up through the late night. 20 seconds to game time. 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

0: your favorite cousin, Young JLC, or Young Jock in the Streets, more in the takeover. Man, I'm sitting here and I felt something hit my ear. I'm like, what? Man, it's like a little, some little spit and some little air. And I turned around, this Saucy Santana talking about Quiet on the Creek. No, man.
1: What's up? It's Saucy Santana. Make sure you tune in to my room. I'm going to be on the best damn morning show live in the building with Young Jock in the Streets, more in the takeover. Tap in.
0: It's going down tomorrow morning in the studio, man. You don't want to miss that boy. He say he got to tell y'all what Quiet on the Creek mean, and some of y'all need to keep y'all creek quiet. All right? How about that right there?
1: Make sure you tap in. 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

0: 10, girl, you a 10. Girl, you a 10, girl, you a 10, girl, you a 10. Girl, you a 10, girl, you a 10, girl, you a 10. 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
1: Don't be the last to know. The best line is the new request line.
2: I'll leave you with my number. You should holla at me.
1: 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Go ahead. 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
3: 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And when you're working, back it up.

0: are, you know, in the presence of greatness. Clarissa Shields.
1: Okay. Can I ask you a real question? Because I didn't been here before. How much longer are you willing to be in a relationship with somebody's husband? Because at the end of the day, that's what people are looking at.
2: Well, pause.
1: Okay.
2: Pause, because that's not somebody's husband.
1: Okay.
2: Papoose filed for divorce. Y'all hate to say that word, but it's the word that's out there. He filed for divorce because he's serious about me. Mm. Okay. So I'm not with somebody's husband.
1: Okay.
2: Like, that's over before I even came along. Like, they make it seem like, oh, they were a happy home. And then I came in like, oh, I'm that. That's not what happened.

0: 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It's your girl, Carrie Hilson.
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0: Turn it up.
2: 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Like, ain't even like that. Ain't her mama white.

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0: your favorite cousin, Young JLC, or Young Jock in the Streets, more in the Takeover. Man, I'm sitting here and I felt something hit my ear. I'm like, what? Man, like a little, some little spit and some little L. And I turned around, this Saucy Santana talking about Quiet on the Creek. No, man.
1: What's up? It's Saucy Santana. Make sure you tune into my room. I'm going to be on the best damn morning show live in the building with Young Jock in the Streets, more in the Takeover. Tap in.
0: It's going down tomorrow morning in the studio, man. You don't want to miss that boy. He said he got to tell y'all what Quiet on the Creek mean, and some of y'all need to keep y'all creek quiet. All right? How about that right there?
1: Make sure you tap in. We

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21: 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Hey, hey, hey. 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Yeah, hey,

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0: it's your favorite cousin, Young JLC, or Young Jock in the Streets, more in the takeover. Man, I'm sitting here and I felt something hit my ear. I'm like, what? Man, it's like a little, some little spit and some little air. And I turned around, this Saucy Santana talking about Quiet on the Creek. No, man.
1: What's up? It's Saucy Santana. Make sure you tune into my room. I'm going to be on the best damn morning show live in the building with Young Jock in the Streets, more in the takeover. Tap in.
0: It's going down.

0: Now tomorrow morning in the studio, man, you don't want to miss that boy. He say he got to tell y'all what quiet on the creek mean, and some of y'all need to keep y'all creek quiet. All right? How about that right there?
1: Make sure you tap in. We got a new album on the way. We got a tour coming up. Make sure you keep it real quiet on the creek.
0: So make sure you tune in tomorrow morning. Saucy Santana. 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

0: we are, you know, in the presence of greatness. Clarissa Shields.
1: Okay. Can I ask you a real question? Because I didn't been here before. How much longer are you willing to be in a relationship with somebody's husband? Because at the end of the day, that's what people are looking at.
2: Well, pause.
1: Okay.
2: Pause, because that's not somebody's husband.
1: Okay.
2: Papoose filed for divorce. Y'all hate to say that word, but it's the word that's out there. He filed for divorce because he's serious about me. Mm. Okay. So I'm not with somebody's husband.
1: Okay.
2: Like, that's over before I even came along. Like, they make it seem like, oh, they were a happy home. And then I came in like, oh, I'm that. That's not what happened.

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1: Because nobody should have an empty tummy.

0: we are, you know, in the presence of greatness. 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
1: Okay. Can I ask you a real question? Because I didn't been here before. How much longer are you willing to be in a relationship with somebody's husband? Because at the end of the day, that's what people are looking at.
2: Well, pause.
1: Okay.
2: Pause, because that's not somebody's husband.
1: Okay.
2: Papoose filed for divorce. Y'all hate to say that word, but it's the word that's out there. He filed for divorce because he's serious about me. Mm. Okay. So I'm not with somebody's husband.
1: Okay.
2: Like, that's over before I even came along. Like, they make it seem like, oh, they were a happy home. And then I came in like, oh, I'm that. That's not what happened. Peace.

work like this. 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
1: I'm him.
2: No favorite cousin, young JLC, a young jock in the streets, more in the takeover. Man, I'm sitting here and I felt something hit my ear. 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

0: getting some little L. And I turned around, it's Saucy Santana talking about Quiet on the Creek. No, man.
1: What's up? It's Saucy Santana. Make sure you tune in to my room. I'm going to be on the best damn morning show live in the building with Young Jock and the Streets Morning Takeover. Tap in.
0: It's going down tomorrow morning in the studio, man. You don't want to miss that boy. He said he got to tell y'all what Quiet on the Creek means. And some of y'all need to keep y'all creek quiet. All right? How about that right there?
1: Make sure you tap in. We got a new album on the way. We got a tour coming up. Make sure you keep it real quiet on the creek.
0: So make sure you tune in tomorrow morning. Saucy Santana. 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

0: one jock in the streets morning takeover. 6 to 10 a.m. is the number one show daily. The Date Dilemma. Love Doc Jock. Miss Shanika's trending topics. And Shouty Shouty's crazy report is the start of your day. Let's get it popping.
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1: I heard what you said through the grapevine. 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

grapevine. 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

0: It's your favorite cousin, Young JLC, or Young Jock in the Streets, more in the takeover. Man, I'm sitting here and I felt something hit my ear. I'm like, what? It's like a little, some little spit and some little air. And I turned around, this Saucy Santana talking about Quiet on the Creek. No, man.
1: What's up? It's Saucy Santana. Make sure you tune into my room. I'm going to be on the best damn morning show live in the building with Young Jock in the Streets, more in the takeover. Tap in.
0: It's going down tomorrow morning in the studio, man. You don't want to miss that boy. He said he got to tell y'all what Quiet on the Creek means. And some of y'all need to keep y'all creek quiet. All right? How about that right there?
1: Make sure you tap in. We got a new album on the way. We got a tour coming up. Make sure you keep it real quiet on the creek.
0: So make sure you tune in tomorrow morning. Saucy Santana. 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

0: We are, you know, in the presence of greatness. 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
1: Okay. Can I ask you a real question? Because I didn't been here before. How much longer are you willing to be in a relationship with somebody's husband? Because at the end of the day, that's what people are looking at.
2: Well, pause.
1: Okay.
2: Pause, because that's not somebody's husband.
1: Okay.
2: Papoose filed for divorce. Y'all hate to say that word, but it's the word that's out there. He filed for divorce because he's serious about me. Mm. Okay. So I'm not with somebody's husband.
1: Okay.
2: Like, that's over before I even came along. Like, they make it seem like, oh, they were a happy home. And then I came in like, oh, I'm that. That's not what happened.

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1: Do you see the marketing that the dog is doing? Do you see him on TV?

0: We are, you know, in the presence of greatness. Clarissa Shields.
1: Okay. Can I ask you a real question? Because I didn't been here before. How much longer are you willing to be in a relationship with somebody's husband? Because at the end of the day, that's what people are looking at.
2: Well, pause.
1: Okay.
2: Pause, because that's not somebody's husband.
1: Okay.
2: Papoose filed for divorce. Y'all hate to say that word, but it's the word that's out there. He filed for divorce because he's serious about me. Mm. Okay. So I'm not with somebody's husband.
1: Okay.
2: Like, that's over before I even came along. Like, they make it seem like, oh, they were a happy home. And then I came in like, oh, I'm that. That's not what happened.

0: your favorite cousin, Young JLC, or Young Jock in the Streets, more in the takeover. Man, I'm sitting here and I felt something hit my ear. I'm like, what? Man, it's like a little, some little spit and some little air. And I turned around, it's Saucy Santana talking about Quiet on the Creek. No, man.
1: What's up? It's Saucy Santana. Make sure you tune in to my room. I'm going to be on the best damn morning show live in the building with Young Jock in the Streets, more in the takeover. Tap in.
0: It's going down tomorrow morning in the studio, man. You don't want to miss that, boy. He say he got to tell y'all what Quiet on the Creek mean, and some of y'all need to keep y'all creek quiet. All right? How about that right there?
1: Make sure you tap in.

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0: We like, damn.
1: Hey, Louisville, what's the word? It's your boy Mike Jones. Oh, I said Mike Jones. You already know I'm rocking with B96, the number one hip hop. You already know. Louisville, let's get it.

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I be in my section, he be in his. 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He Mr. Get It Done. I'm Mrs. One of One. Fall in love every time we link. He got me sprung.com. 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

0: me any place on the map, cause I'm him. 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
1: Yo, it's your dog, One Take Timmy, Louisville Zone, a.k.a. Mr. Rap. And I'm with B96.5. I forgot we on Ray. I can't say it.

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0: It's your favorite cousin, Young JLC, or Young Jock in the Streets, more in the takeover. Man, I'm sitting here and I felt something hit my ear. I'm like, what? Man, it's like a little, some little spit and some little air. And I turned around, it's Saucy Santana talking about Quiet on the Creek. No, man.
1: What's up? It's Saucy Santana. Make sure you tune in to my room. I'm going to be on the best damn morning show live in the building with Young Jock in the Streets, more in the takeover. Tap in.
0: It's going down tomorrow morning in the studio, man. You don't want to miss that boy. He said he got to tell y'all what Quiet on the Creek means. And some of y'all need to keep y'all creek quiet. All right? How about that right there?
1: Make sure you tap in.

0: We are, you know, in the presence of greatness. Clarissa Shields.
1: Okay. Can I ask you a real question? Because I didn't been here before. How much longer are you willing to be in a relationship with somebody's husband? Because at the end of the day, that's what people are looking at.
2: Well, pause.
1: Okay.
2: Pause, because that's not somebody's husband.
1: Okay.
2: Papoose filed for divorce. Y'all hate to say that word, but it's the word that's out there. He filed for divorce because he's serious about me. Mm. Okay. So I'm not with somebody's husband.
1: Okay.
2: Like, that's over before I even came along. Like, they make it seem like, oh, they were a happy home. And then I came in like, oh, I'm that. That's not what happened.

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1: What up, this your boy Lil Durk.
2: Yeah, and we're Silk Sonic.
0: You know what it is.
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0: featuring Marcus Anderson, fresh off his overseas Dave Koz Summer Horns Tour, with 5 Billboard number one hits and 2 Grammy and Stellar Award nominee, His Command. Destination Smooth Jazz, Saturday, September 5th. Also performing is Andrea Lisa, bringing her unique vocal style and guitar, including top hits like So Sweet, Silver Lining, Vortex, and more, to Destination Smooth Jazz after sellout performances with Dave Koz, Brian Culberson, the Cancun Jazz Festival, and the San Diego Jazz Festival. 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
2: Yeah.

0: hips still whine.
1: I never knew a love, love, love, a love like this. 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
0: Where you at?
1: At the house with it, watching sinners.
0: Who you with?
1: On the couch with my favorite sinner. 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Even if I fall short from my distractions.

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0: we are, you know, in the presence of greatness. Clarissa Shields.
1: Okay. Can I ask you a real question? Because I didn't been here before. How much longer are you willing to be in a relationship with somebody's husband? Because at the end of the day, that's what people are looking at.
2: Well, pause.
1: Okay.
2: Pause, because that's not somebody's husband.
1: Okay.
2: Papoose filed for divorce. Y'all hate to say that word, but it's the word that's out there. He filed for divorce because he's serious about me. Mm. So okay. I'm not with somebody's husband.
1: Okay.
2: Like, that's over before I even came along. Like, they make it seem like, oh, they were a happy home. And then I came in like, oh, I'm that. That's not what happened.

Hold on. Don't laugh. You can, I'm recording. I can hear you.

0: your favorite cousin, Young JLC, or Young Jock in the Streets, more in the takeover. Man, I'm sitting here and I felt something hit my ear. I'm like, what? Man, it's like a little, some little spit and some little air. And I turned around, this Saucy Santana talking about Quiet on the Creek. No, man.
1: What's up? It's Saucy Santana. Make sure you tune in to my room. I'm going to be on the best damn morning show live in the building with Young Jock in the Streets, more in the takeover. Tap in.
0: It's going down tomorrow morning in the studio, man. You don't want to miss that boy. He said he got to tell y'all what Quiet on the Creek mean, and some of y'all need to keep y'all creek quiet. All right? How about that right there?
1: Make sure you tap in. We got a new album on the way. We got a tour coming up. Make sure you keep it real quiet on the creek.
0: So make sure you tune in tomorrow morning. Saucy Santana. Peace. Money.
2: Hey. Bend it back, get up, and when you're working, back it up.

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2: Okay. Can I ask you a real question? Because I didn't been here before. How much longer are you willing to be in a relationship with somebody's husband? Because at the end of the day, that's what people are looking at.
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3: Pause, because that's not somebody's husband.
2: Okay.
3: Papoose filed for divorce. Y'all hate to say that word, but it's the word that's out there. He filed for divorce because he's serious about me. Mm. Okay. So I'm not with somebody's husband.
2: Okay.
3: Like, that's over before I even came along. Like, they make it seem like, oh, they were a happy home. And then I came in like, oh, I'm that. That's not what happened.

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0: your favorite cousin, Young JLC, or Young Jock in the Streets, more in the Takeover. Man, I'm sitting here and I felt something hit my ear. I'm like, what? Man, it's like a little, some little spit and some little air. And I turned around, this Saucy Santana talking about Quiet on the Creek. No, man.
1: What's up? It's Saucy Santana. Make sure you tune in to my room. I'm going to be on the best damn morning show live in the building with Young Jock in the Streets, more in the Takeover. Tap in.
0: It's going down tomorrow morning in the studio, man. You don't want to miss that, boy. He say he got to tell y'all what Quiet on the Creek mean, and some of y'all need to keep y'all creek quiet. All right? How about that right there?
1: Make sure you tap in. We

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Funny thing about your problems, they ain't mine. 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

0: Okay. Don't be too thirsty on this Thursday. You know what I'm saying? We're going to keep everything proper around here. You know what I'm saying? Look here. We're going to have a beautiful morning this morning. Miss Shanika, hello to you. What up, Shawty? Good morning. And good morning to y'all, man. Hey, we got to talk about these developing stories overnight.
1: First grade teacher Sarah Maggett was sentenced to 12 years in federal prison in a fentanyl trafficking case that ended with a man dying.
2: These drones can zoom across a school campus in just seconds. Their goal? Help stop an active shooter. At least 9 schools in Florida, Georgia, and Colorado are now being equipped with the drones.
3: Oprah Winfrey is officially closing her Leadership Academy for Girls in South Africa after almost 20 years.
0: We're going to have a good time today. Are you smarter than Young Jock? Love Doc Jock and Date Dilemma. We all got something in store for you. You got some money on the line and we can help y'all just, you know, with your life. Miss Shanika, what you got coming up?
4: Well, I got some word on the streets news that you don't want to miss.
5: Sean Diddy Combs' prison release date has been moved up yet again. Combs was scheduled to be released in February 2028, but according to federal prison records, he's now set to be released a month earlier.
6: Potentially disturbing news that I heard.
7: Oh, man.
6: That you are getting back in a boxing ring.
7: Absolutely.
8: Tara Brown from Philly. So I told the nut-ass boy, I said, yo, at the end of the day, stop drawing the joint. She gonna do what the fuck she wanna do. But look, at the end of the day, man, you gonna be what it's gonna be. Do you, you know what I mean? You know what I mean?
4: What up, Shawty?
9: You know what it is, man. It's what's going on every day. It's crazy, and it's coming up.
0: Make sure y'all stick around. Young Jack in the streets more than take over.
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1: Good morning. This is Shannon Kogan with Wave News. Some late night businesses that are frequent spots for crime will now have to hire security guards. The Metro Council passed the ordinance with 20 yes votes, 2 no votes, and 3 council members voting present. It applies to businesses open from 2 a.m. to 5 a.m. and have had multiple responses by police for crimes that include assault, theft, drugs, or weapons violations. The ordinance was drafted by Councilmember Tammy Hawkins, who said the issue is personal for her. There will be some big changes happening this weekend with TARC. They're launching a new network, hoping to make it easier for riders to get around the city. As part of the new network is a transfer hub. It features 11 bays along both sides of Muhammad Ali Boulevard between 7th Street and 9th Street. TARC's chief operating officer, Bruce Withers, says about 24 buses will pass through the hub per hour, allowing riders to transfer quickly and efficiently. The hub will bring together 8 routes into a scheduled pulse, which means riders will have a 5 to 10 minute window to transfer onto any of the other routes. The location is temporary. TARC is conducting a study for 8 permanent spots. Some suites at the Galt House got a new makeover as leaders say the legendary collection features new Louisville-themed suites. They're themed for U of L and horse racing. The U of L suite has framed jerseys, commemorative helmets, basketball, and odes all over to the great Cards athletes. And from team murals to Lamar Jackson's jersey to a lookout of the waterfront, representatives say the suites represent the city well. I'm Shannon Kogan with Wave News. Hope you have a great weekend.
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5: The streets want to take over. Here's your local weather across Kentucky.
6: Sunny and pleasant today with low humidity and highs in the low to mid 80s. Will be warmer tomorrow, mid to upper 80s for highs, but keeping a lot of that sunshine around. Rain chances do go up for Friday night into Saturday, and we're going to keep rounds of rain on and off throughout the entire weekend and even into the beginning of next week. From the Wave News Storm Tracking Team, I'm meteorologist Tawana Andrew.
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2: 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That's Young Jock's Daily Jumpstart. Hey, you don't want to miss my dog, Shouter Shouter with the crazy report. That's coming up shortly with Young Jock in the Streets Morning Takeover.
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4: 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That's for all my scammers and my kid money.

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1: 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The crazy report is on right now.
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5: 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He picked up his very first passenger.
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6: Standing at Main and Third, where behind me that upside-down yellow Prius is what remains of a high-speed crash that could have been a tragedy. Police say 28-year-old Timmy Reynolds ran the red light at 88 miles an hour before slamming into a school bus full of middle schoolers.
3: And that's crazy. And you know I know crazy because I'm crazy. And crazy knows crazy. That's Shawty, what my name is with the Crazy Report. Follow me on all social platforms at Shawty the Comedian. Hi!
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0: Yeah, it's Young Jock in the Streets Morning and Takeover. It's time to get into sports in the streets with DJ Swift.
1: All right, what up, guys? Look forward to LeBron James and ESPN. They are close to a deal for a documentary series similar to The Last Dance. This series will document LeBron James and his time with the 76ers. Let's get into some WNBA action. Aja Wilson is the GOAT. She and the Vegas Ace make a huge comeback to defeat their rivals, the New York Liberty, 104-99.
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1: 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When it comes to Major League Baseball, Ronald Acuna Jr. is the man. He's back mashing homers and bringing the Atlanta Braves back up to winning caliber as they take the lead late in the game, defeating the Washington Nationals 5-4.
3: Acuna, right center, and there is one that will lead. From Ronald.
1: The Chicago Cubs also defeated the St. Louis Cardinals 4-2. That's sports from the streets. Go Dawgs.
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10: Good morning. We're starting off with a serious accident on I-65 northbound at Fern Valley Road. This serious crash is right near Grade Lane. All northbound traffic is being detoured off of the interstate, so expect some slowdowns and delays. And then, of course, you have construction both ways on I-65. Northbound, only two lanes getting by from Warnock Street to Muhammad Ali Boulevard, and southbound, you have two lanes getting by between Jefferson Street and Crittenden Drive. I'm Sue Aller with 502 Traffic.

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15: 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Here's your local weather across Kentucky.
16: We'll see a mix of sun and clouds around for today with highs in the mid to upper 80s and relatively low humidity. For tonight, clouds increase across the region as temperatures fall down into the 60s and low 70s. Some rounds of rain move in as we get towards sunrise tomorrow, and we'll keep rounds of showers and thunderstorms through the weekend. From the Wave News Storm Tracking Team, I'm meteorologist Tawana Andrew.

0: 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Shorty Shorty and Miss Shanika taking over.
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3: Turn off the lights.

0: All right, let's get inside this Word on the Streets news and talk about Diddy. It seems that his release date has gotten bumped up again.
1: Sean Diddy Combs' prison release date has been moved up yet again. Combs was scheduled to be released in February 2028, but according to federal prison records, he's now set to be released a month earlier. A Manhattan federal judge sentenced Combs to 50 months in prison on two prostitution-related charges. He's currently serving his sentence at a low-security federal correctional institution in New Jersey.
0: All right.
2: He needed two more fights, and he'll be home tomorrow. I'm telling you, they got to get him out of there once it start. Once that happens, because the shorter his time get, the more people going to try him to keep him in. You see what I'm saying?
3: Yep.
0: But he is in solitary confinement. Is the other person that he beat up in solitary? We don't know exactly. Moving right along, let's talk about Kanye West. Reportedly has settled a lawsuit filed by his former assistant who accused him of drugging and sexually assaulting her during a studio session co-hosted by Diddy. Now, they have reached a settlement in this her sexual assault lawsuit against him. They're saying that the court documents state that the two reached an unconditional settlement on July 23rd and requested to dismiss the case to be filed within 45 days. So we don't know what and what, but they're saying during this alleged moment that she filed suit on, Kanye masturbated and touched her private area during a hotel stay and drugged and sexually assaulted her during a studio session, and Diddy was allegedly present. Okay, and moving right along, let's talk about Nicki Minaj has been sued for allegedly never, ever, ever repaying her $106,000 luxury hotel bill. That's a lot of money. Now, the company CEO alleges he covered her luxury hotel stays and travel costs while coordinating multiple appearances and was never fully reimbursed. Now, the court filing claims that her seven-night stay alone totaled around $66,000 at $9,500 a night, with additional staff rooms billed to the same account. Now, it's just a string of her latest legal battles. She also is facing unpaid from a law firm for $229,000. Now, she has not publicly responded to either case, and claims have not been proven in court yet. So, Nikki, I don't know. Trump better look out for his girl. That is the Word on the Streets news. I am Miss Shanika. You guys can follow me at Miss Shanika and follow us at Streets Morning Takeover. And it's all being brought to you by Amy Witherite at 1-800-TRUCK-WRECK.
2: Thank you, Miss Shanika. Thank you, thank you, thank you. Listen, we got to get into this. All right, so social media has posed a debate, ladies and gentlemen. On a first date, I'm going to ask you one question really quickly, Miss Shanika. What do you think should be the, you know, the amount for the date? What should it cost to cover the date?
0: I don't know.
2: I mean, first date. Hey, I just want to take you out, you know, just get to know you a little bit, mix and mingle just a little bit. What do you think?
0: There's no amount. Like, stuff like that is stupid.
2: You'll be surprised, man. Listen,
0: for me, you asked me. I said, okay. It's really no amount. Like, if they ask me where I want to eat, then clearly I want to eat there. And whatever the amount is, it just happens to be that.
2: Okay.
4: I'm going to say about $120.
2: $120. I think that's fair. That's a fair assessment for a first date.
4: Yes, about $120.
2: Well, social media is posing a debate saying that a first date shouldn't be over $50 to $60.
4: Hey.
2: And I think the reason they're saying that, because what's happening is people are trying to find that person, find that who they sync with, right?
4: Yes.
2: They say you find your tribe, you find your vibe, you know, whatever. So $50, if you gotta go on 10 dates trying to look for the right one, you're gonna be done spent so much money on first dates, you get burned out and you stop dating. And when you stop dating, you stop vetting. So, Miss Shanika, you say it don't matter.
0: Yeah, man. People got bills to pay. Nobody got time for that.
2: But that's why they're saying. So I want to know, do you agree? They're saying the first date shouldn't really be over $50 to $60. I don't know where you're going. That's not like the coffee shop to me. Hey, but call us up 1-844-986-4562. Do you agree or disagree? It's Young Jack in the Streets Morning Takeover.
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0: Waking up with the real ones. Hey, baby, it's the Friday of the week. The Friday. You can't call it Friday. The Friday is here, man. And guess what? D Cardi, D Barty, Cardi B, new music. Aha, man. Hey, it's crazy. Also, Ice Cube coming up in a minute. You don't want to miss it. Stick around for more Young Jock in the Streets Morning Takeover. Young Jock in the Streets Morning Takeover. 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
1: Good morning. This is Shannon Kogan with Wave News. Some late night businesses that are frequent spots for crime will now have to hire security guards. The Metro Council passed the ordinance with 20 yes votes, 2 no votes, and 3 council members voting present. It applies to businesses open from 2 a.m. to 5 a.m. and have had multiple responses by police for crimes that include assault, theft, drugs, or weapons violations. The ordinance was drafted by Councilmember Tammy Hawkins, who said the issue is personal for her. There will be some big changes happening this weekend with TARC. They're launching a new network, hoping to make it easier for riders to get around the city. As part of the new network is a transfer hub. It features 11 bays along both sides of Muhammad Ali Boulevard between 7th Street and 9th Street. TARC's Chief Operating Officer, Bruce Withers, says about 24 buses will pass through the hub per hour, allowing riders to transfer quickly and efficiently. The hub will bring together 8 routes into a scheduled pulse, which means riders will have a 5 to 10 minute window to transfer onto any of the other routes. The location is temporary. TARC is conducting a study for 8 permanent spots. Some suites at the Galt House got a new makeover as leaders say the legendary collection features new Louisville-themed suites. They're themed for U of L and horse racing. The U of L suite has framed jerseys, commemorative helmets, basketball, and odes all over to the great Cards athletes. And from team murals to Lamar Jackson's jersey to a lookout of the waterfront, representatives say the suites represent the city well. I'm Shannon Kogan with Wave News. Hope you have a great weekend.

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8: We'll see a mix of sun and clouds for today with highs in the mid to upper 80s for tonight, falling down into the 60s and low 70s with much more of those clouds overhead. We'll add in more rain chances for your Saturday and Sunday with some strong to potentially severe thunderstorms possible for your Saturday afternoon and evening. From the Wave News Storm Tracking Team, I'm meteorologist Tawana Andrew.
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11: Young Jock, what's happening, baby?
12: Man, how talk to me. What's good, man?
11: Man, you know, we coming to the A on Sunday with the big three. So.
12: Got to be in the building. I know this is always a great turnout, always an amazing event, man. Let's talk about it.
11: You know, just bringing something cool in the summer. We got DMV versus Chicago, but we in Atlanta. Mm-hmm. And then we got LA versus Houston. It's going down, you know. Big Three is a great event, affordable for the family, you know what I mean? The kids don't be bugging you to do something. And this is what you should do with them, bring them to the Big Three.
12: Now, Q, what's different this year? Because I'm hearing a lot of talk that there were some changes and some things made, to make things better. Tell us about it.
11: I mean, you know, with the league, we just, you know, growing. This is our ninth year. Mm. And what's cool is, you know, we're going public this year.
12: That's what I'm talking about.
11: You know, people that want to be down with the Big Three, you have a chance to be a part of it. The season is going great.
12: Now, Q, I myself and Ms. Shanika, we have come to several of the Big Three games, man. But for people who may not have seen or witnessed this greatness with their own eyes, man, can you just kind of just lay it out for them what to expect?
11: The intersection of basketball, music, and culture. You get two games for the price of one, which you can't beat that with a stick.
12: Okay.
11: A lot looser than the NBA, so if you run and get an autograph from Dr. J, ain't nobody going to tackle you or throw you out the building and nothing like that. So, you know, man, come have fun and be yourself.
13: Oh, that's dope. And it's my birthday, too.
11: It's your birthday, so you know we got a party.
13: Period. Yeah. And I'm hearing during halftime, y'all are going to have a big performance.
11: Yo, you know, we always got somebody coming through. Hit maker.
13: You know, it would be amazing if you performed on my birthday.
11: You never know. You know what I mean? I always sometimes, you know, come in the building. Sometimes I get on the mic and do my thing. So
13: I know.
11: You never know. Thank you. Might do something special.
12: Now, let me ask you a real question before you get out of here, man. It's not off subject, but it was kind of off brand, man. A lot of people were kind of, you know, feeling some kind of way. The whole BET Awards, the Drewski
14: What up, BET? And now, I want to.
15: They said the jig is up, ho!
14: What the? Congratulations on hosting, man. I'm really proud of you.
15: Yo, you proud of me, but I'm the pride of we. You can't go get across a B just to talk to me. However, what up, New York?
12: What was your thoughts on it? Where's your head at with all of this?
11: It's comedy. It was funny. You know, it was a. You know, one of those moments, you know, everybody was talking about the Jay-Z

0: freestyle. So you know Drewski gonna capitalize on everything. So, you know, don't be out there, you know, part of these internet streets if you don't want Drewski to come through and do something about you, you know what I mean?
1: So you were totally caught off guard? You were totally caught off guard?
0: I wasn't totally caught off guard, but when I seen him backstage, I just laughed. The fool, you know, and he just
1: hey,
0: I
1: man.
0: Went out there and he was like, "Yo, I'm gonna just come out there. You don't mind if I come out there?" And you know, I said, "Go on, man, do your thing, man, have fun."
1: Man, ain't nothing like being a good sport. That's why we love you, Q. Man, congratulations again. We're going to find out how we can get in on this big three because y'all going public. We want to get some of that big stock market money.
2: Yes. And we looking for the next Friday. I'm just putting it out there. Congratulations on it being greenlit.
0: Thank you. You know, it's been a long road. You know, I've been fighting, seemed like for a decade.
3: Yeah. The audition's already closed. Right.
0: Which, no, it's still open. We got room for you. You want
1: to
0: come?
1: Yeah, we need to figure out how to get on there.
0: What you got?
1: Oh, yeah, we've been working on our acting chops. We've been working on our radio chops.
3: Yeah.
1: You know what I'm saying?
3: Hi.
0: Come on through.
1: Hey, we know you got more business to handle, man. Again, thank you. It goes down. Let the people know this Sunday, Big Three.
0: This Sunday. Yeah, yay. Man, come check us out, man. After you get out of church, man, come hang with the Big Three.
1: Come get a slice of this greatness and some of this birthday cake with Miss Shanika. Miss Shanika gonna bring the cakes to the game.
3: Yes.
1: Big Three.
0: No doubt.
1: Hey, man, Q, we love you, man.
0: Jock, tell them if they can't make it, check us out on CBS. At least watch the game.
1: Ooh,
0: you know what I mean?
1: You ain't had to.
0: Yeah.
1: And that was a real subtle flex, but I appreciate it, OG. Love that, man. Hey, Q, we love you, man. We catch you later, bro.
0: All right, much love, much respect, man.
1: There it is. Likewise, bro.
4: Oh, don't worry. We got more. Plenty more.
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6: She ain't even all that. 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

0: 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Mr. Hem is here. 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Mr. Hem.
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6: Going to start off with a crash on Preston Highway right at the outer loop to slow you down, and the construction continues on Interstate 65 through downtown. Southbound traffic is reduced to two lanes between Jefferson Street and Crittenden Drive. Northbound, you're also down to two lanes from Warnock Street to Muhammad Ali Boulevard, and there's also a 40 mile per hour speed limit restriction in effect through both work zones, so expect slowdowns and delays and use extra caution. I'm Sue Aller with 502 Traffic.
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26: Sunny and pleasant today with low humidity and highs in the low to mid 80s. Will be warmer tomorrow, mid to upper 80s for highs, but keeping a lot of that sunshine around. Rain chances do go up for Friday night into Saturday, and we're going to keep rounds of rain on and off throughout the entire weekend and even into the beginning of next week. From the Wave News Storm Tracking Team, I'm meteorologist Tawana Andrew.
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1: You heard the streets. That girl put a K in that thing. Hey, man. Matter of fact, her best friend will be in the studio momentarily. I'm talking about Saucy Santana. That boy said you gotta be quiet on the creek. The what you gotta
0: quiet
1: be?
0: On the creek.
1: Jesus, be my quiet on the creek. We can't be quiet on the creek today.
0: Why?
1: Because it's your birthday.
0: It's
1: your birthday. Hey, face that. Hey man, we're gonna have a good time, man. Happy birthday to you, Miss Honey. We're gonna get right into this date dilemma, y'all. Kamal is calling about Janae. Now she got a promotion and he took her out to eat. Now his baby mama called him while they were out to eat and asked him to come get her. He neglected to tell Janae that he has a baby mama and a child, so he told Janae they had a quick errand to run. When they scoop up his baby mama, he then proceeds to ask Janae to get in the back seat so the baby for the baby mama. I can't even believe this is really happening like this, but yeah, man. Of course she got pissed. And she admits that she thinks Kamal kept the baby a secret because Janae had said before she would never talk to a man with kids. Now, Kamal said he made Janae get in the back seat because the baby mama may put him on child support and he just can't afford it. Janae doesn't forgive him. I don't think I would either. They don't work it out. Jesus. Something like this would happen right here at your birthday, Miss Shanae.
0: It sure would, but you know. We gonna make it through.
1: Man, we need to invite Janae on over to come celebrate with you for your birthday.
0: No, hey, we don't.
1: Let her stay where she at.
0: Yeah,
1: his dad might pop up trying to come on. Talking about, Miss Shanae.
0: Yeah.
1: Can you help me? Hey, Young Jack in the Streets Morning Take Over. What's your thoughts on this day dilemma?
4: I don't care about that day dilemma. I just called to say happy early birthday to you, Queen. For real. That's all that we not talking about today. Just so I can tell you happy birthday. For real, I don't. Hey, that dude, he lame. I ain't talking about no lame. That's an every Friday conversation. I want to say happy birthday to the queen of the eight.
0: Thank you, Brad. I appreciate it. Thank you, bro. Oh, have a good weekend.
4: All right, mama, you be safe.
6: Happy birthday.
0: Thank you.
6: I feel like you're welcome. I feel like he's crazy for asking her to get in the back seat. It's already an issue that we have to go pick her up, and now you want me to get in the back seat? I'm done with you, and you'll never hear from me again.
1: Yo, Jack in the Streets Morning. Take over. Take the time to say happy birthday to Miss Shanika this morning.
6: Happy birthday.
0: Thank you.
1: What's up? What's your thoughts on this day dilemma?
6: You ain't wrong, Queen, and don't feel bad for your non-negotiables. If you didn't want to talk about kids, you should just let them know you didn't want kids, period.
7: Oh, don't worry. We got more. Plenty more.
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0: right, let's get inside this Word on the Streets news and talk about Diddy. It seems that his release date has gotten bumped up again.
1: Sean Diddy Combs' prison release date has been moved up yet again. Combs was scheduled to be released in February 2028, but according to federal prison records, he's now set to be released a month earlier. A Manhattan federal judge sentenced Combs to 50 months in prison on two prostitution-related charges. He's currently serving his sentence at a low-security federal correctional institution in New Jersey.
0: All right.
2: He needed two more fights and he'll be home tomorrow. I'm telling you, they got to get him out of there once that happens, because the shorter his time get, the more people going to try him to keep him in. You see what I'm saying?
3: Yep.
0: But he is in solitary confinement. Is the other person that he beat up in solitary? We don't know exactly. Moving right along, let's talk about Kanye West. Reportedly has settled a lawsuit filed by his former assistant who accused him of drugging and sexually assaulting her during a studio session co-hosted by Diddy. Now, they have reached a settlement in this her sexual assault lawsuit against him. They're saying that the court documents state that the two reached an unconditional settlement on July 23rd and request to dismiss the case to be filed within 45 days. So we don't know what and what. But they're saying during this alleged moment that she filed suit on, Kanye masturbated and touched her private area during a hotel stay and drugged and sexually assaulted her during a studio session, and Diddy was allegedly present. Okay, and moving right along, let's talk about Nicki Minaj has been sued for allegedly never, ever, ever repaying her $106,000 luxury hotel bill. That's a lot of money. Now, the company CEO alleges he covered her luxury hotel stays and travel costs while coordinating multiple appearances and was never fully reimbursed. Now, the court filing claims that her seven-night stay alone totaled around $66,000 at $9,500 a night, with additional staff rooms billed to the same account. Now, it's just a string of her latest legal battles. She also is facing unpaid from a law firm for $229,000. Now, she has not publicly responded to either case, and claims have not been proven in court yet. So, Nikki, I don't know. Trump better look out for his girl. That is the Word on the Streets news. I am Miss Shanika. You guys can follow me at Miss Shanika and follow us at Streets Morning Takeover. And it's all being brought to you by Amy with a Right at 1-800-TRUCK-WRECK.

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1: Turn it up.
0: Yeah.

0: Good morning. This is Shannon Kogan with Wave News. Some late night businesses that are frequent spots for crime will now have to hire security guards. The Metro Council passed the ordinance with 20 yes votes, 2 no votes, and 3 council members voting present. It applies to businesses open from 2 a.m. to 5 a.m. and have had multiple responses by police for crimes that include assault, theft, drugs, or weapons violations. The ordinance was drafted by Councilmember Tammy Hawkins, who said the issue is personal for her. There will be some big changes happening this weekend with TARC. They're launching a new network, hoping to make it easier for riders to get around the city. As part of the new network is a transfer hub. It features 11 bays along both sides of Muhammad Ali Boulevard between 7th Street and 9th Street. TARC's Chief Operating Officer, Bruce Withers, says about 24 buses will pass through the hub per hour, allowing riders to transfer quickly and efficiently. The hub will bring together 8 routes into a scheduled pulse, which means riders will have a 5 to 10 minute window to transfer onto any of the other routes. The location is temporary. TARC is conducting a study for 8 permanent spots. Some suites at the Galt House got a new makeover as leaders say the legendary collection features new Louisville-themed suites. They're themed for U of L and horse racing. The U of L suite has framed jerseys, commemorative helmets, basketball, and odes all over to the great Cards athletes. And from team murals to Lamar Jackson's jersey to a lookout of the waterfront, representatives say the suites represent the city well. I'm Shannon Kogan with Wave News. Hope you have a great weekend.
1: Hey, it's your favorite girl, Bella Ray. 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
18: We'll see a mix of sun and clouds around for today with highs in the mid to upper 80s and relatively low humidity. For tonight, clouds increase across the region as temperatures fall down into the 60s and low 70s. Some rounds of rain move in as we get towards sunrise tomorrow, and we'll keep rounds of showers and thunderstorms through the weekend. From the Wave News Storm Tracking Team, I'm meteorologist.

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1: Kentucky Anna, it's the Streets Morning Takeover. I know you see it. And we up. Let's go.
2: And y'all jacking the Streets Morning Takeover this morning. Telling y'all what's going on in the building.
3: Hey.
2: Yeah. You got to tell us what's going on, man. Because it seemed like just last week, I said Sauce is going to come with another record. It seemed like 2 weeks ago, for real. I'm a little late. I ain't going to hold you.
4: Yeah.
2: And then Miss Shanika come here and tell me something. Oh, you need to be quiet on the creek. And I'm like, what the fuck? Why you keep saying this?
5: What's a quiet on the creek?
4: You got to be real quiet on the creek.
5: What's a creek?
4: The creek where you go fishing at.
5: Oh, Jesus.
3: So that was a real statement. You said back when I was young, they used to say quiet.
4: Yeah, when I was a little girl. I say you got to be real quiet on the creek.
3: Okay. So, but what did they mean then?
4: Back then, really, for real, when I grew up, like, I grew up in Florida, my family used to love fishing. So, like, when I used to go fishing with my grandma, my uncle, them, we used to get cussed out because, you know, we kids, we loud, it's boring, it's you quiet out here, you can't talk. You know, the more noise you make, you're scaring the fish away.
2: Stir the fish.
3: Okay.
5: So, what you are referring to is don't put nobody business out there for the fishes won't. Going to the sea.
4: That's what
5: you're referring to. No, I'm trying to get your analogy. I'm trying to process the whole thing.
4: Right now.
5: Whoa, I'm always loud. I always scare the fish away.
3: You've been able to take what was referenced to you as a young girl and make it a popular culture phenomenon now.
4: Yeah.
3: So people are taking the phrase and doing so much with it, so much to the fact that Jock played this clip in the studio last week, and it was saying that it was a term referencing down low men.
4: Mm-hmm. I've been seeing that on the internet.
3: Okay.
2: Is that the true meaning or not?
4: I just told y'all what the meaning was, where it came from.
2: You said where it came from.
4: Yeah.
2: Well, how are you?
4: So I think being quiet on the creek is not nothing to be explained. If you don't, if you just don't get it, you too loud. You got to be quiet.
2: People
4: taking what they want from it.
3: If you know
4: you finna get a higher position at your job and you don't want to tell nobody about it, be quiet on the creek. If you sleep with somebody's husband and he paying your bills, be quiet on the creek.
3: Okay. I mean, I like it. There was a teacher.
4: Do whatever you want.
3: There was a teacher.
4: And teachers at school.
3: Yeah.
4: Telling their kids.
3: Exactly. Hey.
2: It made me feel like 6'7".
3: They said, no, they said the kids aren't saying 6'7" anymore. They're saying quiet on the creek.
2: That's what I'm saying. It makes you feel like the same type of exchange. It's like, say it, and it's however you choose to interpret it.
4: Yeah, exactly. You know, so that's why it's not really explained. I feel like it's a, if you know, you know thing. Quiet on the creek could be referenced to so many things.
5: So when they didn't say you was going to, you didn't tell nobody you was coming to Stream University, you just showed up.
4: I had to be quiet on the creek, which is why I took the music video and redid Streamer U, because I literally, Streamer U, Lizzo invited me. We flew out there to where they was. I tried to sneak through the airport. They was taking pictures at the airport. Got to the hotel. I had to meet Lizzo at the Sonic up the road from the school. Got in her car. We drove we got through security. I'm literally like ducked down in the car so the security don't see me. We got there. She had to distract the other security checkpoint. I'm sneaking in the school. I'm literally being quiet on the creek.
5: Wow.
3: Right.
4: So once we got to the school, you know, everybody's streaming, everybody on Twitch. So it's like, what? Saucy Santania, Saucy Santania. So it got too loud on the creek. And they like, hey man, we love you, but you gotta go. So, you know what I'm saying? That's what ended up making me shoot my music video using that concept. Because when I got back to the hotel, I was like, damn, I was too loud on the creek.
1: Oh, don't worry. We got more. Plenty more.
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2: Let's ride.
3: Loaded up right now on the Waterston Expressway eastbound right at Popular Level Road, and this is all because of a collision. It's off to both shoulders, but really slowing you down quite a bit. And then Brownsboro Road at the Gene Snyder Freeway. Watch out for another crash. We're also seeing a lot of volume on the southbound side over the 2nd Street Bridge, and then more slowdowns as you exit onto Main Street. And of course, you have construction on I-65 both ways through downtown, taking down two lanes. I'm Sue Adler with 502 Traffic.
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4: Y'all got a street morning to take over. Here's your local weather across Kentucky.
5: We'll see a mix of sun and clouds for today with highs in the mid to upper 80s. For tonight, falling down into the 60s and low 70s with much more of those clouds overhead. We'll add in more rain chances for your Saturday and Sunday with some strong to potentially severe thunderstorms possible for your Saturday afternoon and evening. From the Wave News Storm Tracking Team, I'm meteorologist Tawana Andrew.
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9: It's Are You Smarter Than Young Jock?
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9: Only we Young Jock in the streets morning takeover.
12: Young Jock in the streets morning takeover. Who's on the line this morning?
13: Boucher.
12: Are you smarter than Young Jock, Boucher?
13: I think I am.
12: I think you might be today. Let's find out. Miss Shotnika Boucher says she thinks she's smarter than Young Jock.
14: All right, Boucher, here are the rules. You have 10 seconds to answer each question. The first person to get all three questions correctly will be the winner. You guys cannot answer each other's questions. And you have to wait till I ask the whole question and potential answers before you can answer, okay?
13: Okay.
14: All right. So, Boucher, we're going to start with you. I want to know, Bills, Bills, Bills was the first number one single for Destiny's Child on the U.S. Hot 100. It was also the first single released from which album? Was it A, Survivor, B, Destiny Fulfilled, C, Writings on the Wall, or D, Destiny's Child?
13: I'm
15: going to
13: say Destiny's Survivor.
15: Three.
14: Two. Is that your final answer?
13: Yes.
14: All right. I'm sorry. That is not correct. Young Jock.
12: Well, you know I'm from Atlanta. You know what I'm saying? That sauce came from Atlanta. So I know it. Shouts out to a few people. Shake. Two. The writing's on the wall.
14: You are correct. Young Jack.
12: Yes, ma'am.
14: Which country became the first in the world where electric cars outnumbered gas cars as of September 17th, 2024? Is it A, Sweden, B, Norway, C, Germany, or D, Netherlands?
12: Now, I'm really not that smart, but the only reason I know this is because I just looked into a cruise for my birthday with
14: if
12: the Norwegian
14: you answer the question,
12: cruise lines.
14: If you could just answer the question.
12: Wow. That would, I was asked about renting a car when I get to Norway.
14: Answer the question.
12: And they told me to get an electric car because that's the...
14: Okay, I'm sure it's past 10 seconds.
12: I said Norway. I said Norwegian Cruise Lines. And I asked when we got off.
14: Okay.
12: Okay. All right.
15: Lower.
12: I'm getting on your nerves too, Boucher.
13: No, y'all are like y'all married, baby.
14: Well, I'm married to two then.
16: And we
13: married. Oh, Lord.
14: All right.
16: Same from us.
14: Yes, that is correct, Jack. Thanks. All right. This is for you. Which of these R&B artists claim to have been in a relationship with Whitney Houston? Is it A, Ray J, B, Usher, C, Maxwell, or D, Prince?
13: Ray J.
14: You are correct. All right. Young Jack, what is the deadliest animal in the world? Is it A, a hippo, B, a lion, C, a mosquito, or D, a elephant?
12: Hippo.
14: You are incorrect.
12: Okay.
14: Boucher.
13: A lion.
14: Are you sure? Yeah. All right. You are incorrect as well. The answer is a mosquito.
13: I mean, I kind of figured it in the back of my mind because they carry AIDS and stuff.
12: They carry AKs too.
13: I can't stand you.
14: Young Jack.
12: Yep.
14: How many colors will you find in a regular bag of M&Ms? How many different colors will you find? Because this question was not specific. Is it A, 10, B, 9, C, 4, or D, 6?
12: You know it's crazy.
14: Oh, my God. Just answer the question.
12: All right.
11: 3. 2.
12: 2 times 3, 6. Yeah,
14: all right, I'm sorry, Boucher. Jock won.
13: Okay.
14: All right, you got any shout-outs or anything that you would like to shout-out on the radio before you go?
13: I want to shout-out my 10-year-old,
12: Kaden. That's what's up.
14: That's what's up.
12: Happy birthday, yeah. Man. What's your IG?
13: It's Boucher,
12: I-T-S,
13: Boucher.
12: Spell Boucher.
13: B-O-O-S-H-A.
15: What about
14: that? Oh, my God. All right, Boucher, you have a wonderful day.
12: Let me in,
13: okay.
14: Y'all
13: too. Thank you.
14: All right. Bye-bye.
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0: And y'all jocking the streets morning to take over this morning. Telling y'all what's going on in the building.
1: Hey.
2: Yeah.
0: So this seemed to start off as a pretty good year for you and your close friend, your best friend.
1: Yeah.
0: Your friend.
3: Mm-hmm.
0: What does that feel like right now?
3: It feel good. The best feeling is me and my best friend winning together.
1: Yes. Yeah.
3: Because, you know, y'all can all see how our relationship is and how close we is. And it's just, I think it's just, it was like, it's so crazy how you just gotta wait on God's timing. Because I even remember like when she was going through like her cancel period, everybody was like, it's over for her. We ain't jacking that. It was like, it was literally me and her. Like, I had to be there for my best friend every day. Sometimes I had to fly down there to just lay eyes on her. Like, you straight, you good. You know, we did the Revolt interview together. Like, it was just us. And I remember when just watching her grind. People ain't know, but that girl was in the studio. Carisha probably started her album over like 2 times. I'm like, girl, you sure? She like, man, I'm back at it. Like, and so just to see when Spin That hit. And what's so good about, what I love about Spin That is a lot of people will try to be like, oh, Santana wrote that and all it. That was her. That was her idea. And she went with it. She put it out and it just went crazy. After Spin That ran, Spin That still running, and then boom, Quiet on the Creek came. And even when I was like looking at the charts, we was right there with each other.
1: We had Clarissa Shields over here, and Jock, before Clarissa came, made some statements. Clarissa, Jock made a statement earlier today on the show that he could beat up Saucy Santana.
3: Saucy?
0: Wait a minute.
1: Okay. Saucy Santana in your mind.
0: That is not what
1: against
0: I said.
1: Yes, you did. No. You said you were stronger than him.
4: Why do you want to fight Saucy?
2: He don't. They want him to.
4: I've seen Saucy Santana one time in person. I've never been able to size him up, but I can tell that Jock is definitely in the gym.
0: Santana's strong, but no, I'm not as mentally.
4: And he's
0: I'm
4: a big guy.
3: Why do people keep saying that? What big guy? I'm 5'9", and if I take this jacket off, ain't no way. So where y'all be getting that big guy from? You mother had you thinking I'm like 6'5", 300 pounds when you see
0: me. You know
3: me
0: what's so crazy? You do be, and now that you say that, when you walked in, is why I was like, Saucy look a little smaller today.
2: Yeah, I think it's your back. I think they
3: it's the back.
2: I think it's your back.
3: My bag, like my purse?
2: No, your back.
3: Oh. It ain't no back. Talking about my ass?
2: No, hell no, hell no.
0: Hey, man, that is, man. We appreciate that, man. Hey, y'all, make sure y'all stick around because guess what? We got some more questions for Saucy Santana. No, I'm just lying. Nah, you did everything that you know you could be asked for in the interview, man. You was transparent. Keep doing what you're doing. Hey, Miss Shanika got some tips on how not to be quiet on the creep. Coming up. Keep it locked more with Young Jock in the Streets more on the takeover.
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let's get the party started. See you at the bar, you was hardly talking. That's when I knew that your heart was scarring. Friends to lovers need a part to star in. Like, wait, babe, let me ask your pardon.

0: that has been used and a butt relaxer. And so then he always hang out with these gay dudes from the church. And so because of my speculations, I hadn't got divorced from him and with gay rumors. So he's trying to come back. And mind you, let me back up. Mind you, after we got divorced, he moved in with the guy that I was thinking he was with. But he's trying to tell me that, oh, I was not with no men, I didn't cheat on you, and he's trying to come back, and I'm just trying to get advice on what should I do. Should I take him back or no?
1: Okay, first and foremost, let me say thank you.
0: Come on, what's funny?
1: Taking the time to reach out. Someone's laughing at something in the background. They're editing something. All right, so back to you. All right, so my advice to you would be to follow your better judgment. Follow your heart. Take it and write it down, because sometimes we will forget the details. The uncertainty of will lead us astray. Write the details down so you can say, well, if I do take him back, here's all the reasons why I feel like I shouldn't, opposed to all the reasons why I should. If I don't take him back, write down all the reasons why I shouldn't take him back and possibly why I should. Either way, you need to write down what it is, and you got to go with what outweighs what. If the good outweigh the bad, rock with him. If the bad outweigh the good, get him out of there.
0: Do you think he gay?
1: Gay! Excuse me. That was a sneeze. Thank you. You are appreciated. Thank you for calling Young Jock in the Streets Morning Takeover. Young Jock in the Streets Morning Takeover. We up on B96.5.
2: Good morning. This is Shannon Cogan with Wave News. Some late night businesses that are frequent spots for crime will now have to hire security guards. The Metro Council passed the ordinance with 20 yes votes, 2 no votes, and 3 council members voting present. It applies to businesses open from 2 a.m. to 5 a.m. and have had multiple responses by police for crimes that include assault, theft, drugs, or weapons violations. The ordinance was drafted by Councilmember Tammy Hawkins, who said the issue is personal for her. There will be some big changes happening this weekend with TARC. They're launching a new network, hoping to make it easier for riders to get around the city. As part of the new network is a transfer hub. It features 11 bays along both sides of Muhammad Ali Boulevard between 7th Street and 9th Street. TARC's chief operating officer, Bruce Withers, says about 24 buses will pass through the hub per hour, allowing riders to transfer quickly and efficiently. The hub will bring together 8 routes into a scheduled pulse, which means riders will have a 5 to 10 minute window to transfer onto any of the other routes. The location is temporary. TARC is conducting a study for 8 permanent spots. Some suites at the Galt House got a new makeover as leaders say the legendary collection features new Louisville-themed suites. They're themed for U of L and horse racing. The U of L suite has framed jerseys, commemorative helmets, basketball, and odes all over to the great Cards athletes. And from team murals to Lamar Jackson's jersey to a lookout of the waterfront, representatives say the suites represent the city well. I'm Shannon Cogan with Wave News. Hope you have a great weekend.
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8: Sunny and pleasant today with low humidity and highs in the low to mid 80s. We'll be warmer tomorrow, mid to upper 80s for highs, but keeping a lot of that sunshine around. Rain chances do go up for Friday night into Saturday, and we're going to keep rounds of rain on and off throughout the entire weekend and even into the beginning of next week. From the Wave News Storm Tracking Team, I'm meteorologist Tawana Andrew.
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2: Delays are starting to ease now on the southbound side of the 2nd Street Bridge, but still slow as you exit onto Main Street, and still working on a crash both ways on the Waterston Expressway at Popular Level Road and then Brownsboro Road at the Gene Snyder Freeway. There's another accident. We also have a collision on Taylor Boulevard at Arcade Avenue, and don't forget about the construction. How could you? On I-65 both ways, two lanes are closed through downtown Louisville. I'm Sue Aller with 502 Traffic.
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12: We'll see a mix of sun and clouds around for today with highs in the mid to upper 80s and relatively low humidity. For tonight, clouds increase across the region as temperatures fall down into the 60s and low 70s. Some rounds of rain move in as we get towards sunrise tomorrow, and we'll keep rounds of showers and thunderstorms through the weekend. From the Wave News Storm Tracking Team, I'm meteorologist Tawana Andrew.
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14: Good morning, it's your girl, Tisha Campbell. Hey, you gotta listen to the best damn morning show. 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
15: Except my damn kids. Everybody listen but my kids. When I tell my kids, hey, y'all, listen, back to school coming up, you know, there's a lot going on, you know, this and that. Kids think that because you make a lot of money, they supposed to spend a lot of money. Three of my daughters have texted me 5 times while I'm on air.
16: I'm just so mad that I got to compete with your kids and my birthday money. Why do I gotta compete with your kids and my birthday money?
15: Let me just say this to the people before
16: I understand your kids come first, but I do too.
15: I'm gonna let you close this out. I'm not gonna say nothing else after this.
16: What?
15: You are so smart. That was my disclaimer to let Miss Shanika know I ain't getting her nothing for her birthday until Sunday. I'm gonna do the bare minimum. I'm gonna come in on the last day. So I'm gonna still make the friendship list. I had to start off by talking about my kids.
16: That's my actual birthday.
15: Hey, Akini, I started off by talking about my kids. Nah, man, it's going on. Go ahead.
16: Man, you ain't never heard the phrase, bump them kids. All right, so let me first and foremost say thank you, Akini, for having Kinley arrange catering for breakfast this morning. It was very good.
15: Ooh, good.
16: Thank you, Mariah. That's his niece, and she's going back to school. So best wishes to you. Thank you for the flowers. Also, I want to say happy birthday to LaQuintiana from Savannah, one of our listeners. Hey, birthday twin. I also want to say happy birthday, Chelsea and Nikki.
15: Oh, that's so sweet.
16: And say happy birthday to Meet Me. Happy birthday, Meet Me. Happy birthday, DJ Toomp. Happy birthday, Don Cannon. Rest in peace and happy heavenly birthday to DJ Bigger Rankin. And Bankroll Fresh. They all share the same birthday as me. And happy heavenly birthday to my auntie.
15: That's what's up, man. We're going to get out of here, man. What's today?
16: It's today is Friday.
15: Damn, I thought it was Tuesday. I thought I had 3 more days with y'all. Jesus, I'm so blessed that I don't got to be here for 3 days. Nah, I'm going to take that back. I'm happy that it's your birthday.
16: Mm-hmm. And they can cash at me at Ms. Shanika. MRZSHYNEKA. But I can't say this is the happiest birthday. And no, I'm not doing a celebration. I just want my Amazon cart paid off.
15: Just one question.
16: What?
15: How much?
16: How much is the Amazon cart? Yeah. It's like $1,000.
15: Girl, you don't gonna do that. I just seen Akini send you that. He just sent you that. $3,000. That boy just sent you $3,000.
16: Okay, well, send me
15: happy birthday. Damn. Nah, Kenny, he done set the pace. He did good this year.
16: He
15: thank
16: sure
15: you,
16: did. Thank you.
15: You Kenny. Did. You have walked so we can run.
16: We're going to run
15: up out of here for the weekend, man. We love y'all. We'll catch y'all in some markets over the weekend. And to the rest of y'all, we'll catch y'all on Monday. We love you. Keep it locked. Happy birthday, Miss Shanika.
16: Thank
15: Young
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0: Shebang, just like that, it is July the 31st. That's right, the last day of the month. We are officially over halfway through the year of 2026. DJ Q to take over. Got some celebrity birthdays to shout out. Happy birthday goes out to Lil Uzi Vert, 31 years old as of today. J.K. Rowling, the young adult author, is turning 61 years old as of today. Happy birthday goes out to her. Happy birthday to Mark Cuban. He is turning 68 years old as of today. Wesley Snipes is 64. Happy birthday to him. TV actor BJ Novak is turning 47 years old as of today. Happy birthday goes out to TV actor Rico Rodriguez. He's turning 28 years old as of today. Happy birthday to TV actress Amelia Fox. She is turning 52 years old. Cassie Davis, movie actress, is turning 62 years old today. And TV actor Dean Cain, he is turning 60 years old today. Can't leave out this last one, though, because he's one of my favorite podcasters out there and rappers. Gilly the Kid, 50 years old as of today. So happy birthday to all these people. It is July 31st. Stay locked in. If it's your birthday, let's turn it up. It's Friday. It's the weekend. And we are a week away from the Sky Soul Festival. Keep it locked. It's B96.5.
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Stay tuned and locked in. Here it is, Trim. It's called Coconut Water.

0: we are, you know, in the presence of greatness. Clarissa Shields.
1: Okay. Can I ask you a real question? Because I didn't been here before. How much longer are you willing to be in a relationship with somebody's husband? Because at the end of the day, that's what people are looking at.
2: Well, pause.
1: Okay.
2: Pause, because that's not somebody's husband.
1: Okay.
2: Papoose filed for divorce. Y'all hate to say that word, but it's the word that's out there. He filed for divorce because he's serious about me. Mm. Okay. So I'm not with somebody's husband.
1: Okay.
2: Like, that's over before I even came along. Like, they make it seem like, oh, they were a happy home. And then I came in like, oh, I'm that. That's not what happened.

0: going on? It's Peso Banji's live right here. And you're now tuning in to B96.5 FM. Let's go.
1: Yeah. Hey, hey.

0: to break people today. Now, BuzzFeed just asked older adults what everyday inconvenience from the past would frustrate people today. And it really goes to show just how much technology has changed our lives. Here are some of the best answers. Waiting by the phone for a call. Now, if you were expecting a call from someone special, you had to stay near the family phone all night and hope it eventually would ring. Unless someone was using dial-up internet, then you'd be screwed. Number two, writing everything down by hand. Yeah, thank God we don't have to write everything down by hand anymore. Number three, researching at the library. You remember them days having to go to the library and look up stuff? Number four, hunting down a payphone. Oh my goodness. You'd have to pull over to the side of the road just to try to make a phone call if you got a beep or a page from somebody. Or if you just had to hurry up and make that call because you knew you were going to be getting a call or getting hollered at when you got home. You had to hunt down a payphone. Finding out about snow days. Yep, that was long before the apps and text alerts. Students had to listen to the radio or watch TV to see your school scroll by. Number six, sharing a party line. Did you know several houses used to be able to share the same phone line? And if somebody was on the other line, other families could pick up and listen freely. Number seven, and last but not least, using a manual typewriter. Goodness gracious, if you made one mistake on a school paper, it could mean retyping an entire page from scratch. So thank God we don't have to do those old school things anymore because technology has upgraded us. DJ Q to take over. We got more of your favorites on the way. Stay locked in. It's B96.5.
1: Hey, it's your favorite girl, Bella Ray. 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I'll see you Saturday.
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20: 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When I pop out, y'all know I got to pop out with my dog, my favorite DJ. 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
1: Okay. 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Because I didn't been here before. How much longer are you willing to be in a relationship with somebody's husband? Because at the end of the day, that's what people are looking at.
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2: Pause, because that's not somebody's husband.
1: Okay.
2: Papoose filed for divorce. Y'all hate to say that word, but it's the word that's out there. He filed for divorce because he's serious about me. Mm. Okay. So I'm not with somebody's husband.
1: Okay.
2: Like, that's over before I even came along. Like, they make it seem like, oh, they were a happy home. And then I came in like, oh, I'm that. That's not what happened.

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0: 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I cannot tell you how excited I am. Later today, Bobby Brown's going to be hitting those phone lines. We're going to be talking about the Sky Soul Festival and more, so make sure you stay tuned and tapped in. Here it is, the latest from Dave and Tim's Rain Dance.
1: Let's get the party started. See you at the bar, you was hardly talking. That's when I knew that your heart was scarring. Friends to lovers need a part to star in. Like, wait, babe, let me ask your pardon.

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0: 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Falling hard on another hemisphere. Somebody tell them people Mr. Hem is here.
1: 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All right. We got a whole bunch to keep you in the loop with. And of course, we are 1 week away before it is the Sky Soul Festival. DJ Cool, Tonio Armani, Johnny Gill, Busta Rhymes, Bobby Brown, and Fantasia going to be out in that Louisville waterfront. And we want to see you there. So make sure you are listening. You never know. 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I'm just saying. You gotta make sure you stay tapped in. 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
15: 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Like, I ain't even like that. I ain't how mama wife.

More of your favorites on the way at 502-795-1965 is that number. DJ Q, we try not to make it so obvious, but we're number one for a reason, and that's you, 502. Here it is, Killer Baby, Detroit Zone. 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

0: Hey, it's your favorite cousin, Young JLC, or Young Jock in the Streets, more in the takeover. Man, I'm sitting here and I felt something hit my ear. I'm like, what? And it's like a little, some little spit and some little air. And I turned around, this Saucy Santana talking about Quiet on the Creek. No, man.
1: What's up? It's Saucy Santana. Make sure you tune in to my room. I'm going to be on the best damn morning show live in the building with Young Jock and the Streets Morning Takeover. Tap in.
0: It's going down tomorrow morning in the studio, man. You don't want to miss that boy. He said he got to tell y'all what Quiet on the Creek mean. And some of y'all need to keep y'all creek quiet. All right? How about that right there?
1: Make sure you tap in. We got a new album on the way. We got a tour coming up. Make sure you keep it real quiet on the creek.
0: So make sure you tune in tomorrow morning, Saucy Santana.
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0: Phoenix flexing and Perps on the beat. It's called Rubbers. That joint is going up on the charts. And we got all your favorites and more coming up in just a bit. That 12 o'clock lunch mix is on the way. And of course, later on in the show, Bobby Brown's hitting the phone lines. We're going to be talking about the Sky Soul Festival and what he's been up to. So stay tuned and locked in. We are your number one for hip hop. 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

0: Girl Bella Ray, meet me on Saturday, August 1st from 1 to 3 to celebrate the grand opening of Bob's Discount Furniture at 1025 Veterans Parkway in Clarksville, Indiana. 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

0: we are, you know, in the presence of greatness. Clarissa Shields.
1: Okay. Can I ask you a real question? Because I didn't been here before. How much longer are you willing to be in a relationship with somebody's husband? Because at the end of the day, that's what people are looking at.
2: Well, pause.
1: Okay.
2: Pause, because that's not somebody's husband.
1: Okay.
2: Papoose filed for divorce. Y'all hate to say that word, but it's the word that's out there. He filed for divorce because he's serious about me. Mm. Okay. So I'm not with somebody's husband.
1: Okay.
2: Like, that's over before I even came along. Like, they make it seem like, oh, they were a happy home. And then I came in like, oh, I'm that. That's not what happened.

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Hey, this is Elle. I want to give my flowers while I can to DJ Q and Bella Ray for always keeping it real, always keeping us informed, and just loving on us like a real family should. Thank you, B96, for being all that we can be for the culture.

Top of your 1 o'clock is DJ Q to take over. It's Friday. It's a feel good Friday, and we are walking into the weekend smiling big and proud because we got up. We made it. That's right. And we're getting closer to the Sky Soul Festival. It's about to happen August the 8th on that Louisville waterfront. And this hour, I got the legendary one and only that's going to be hitting these phone lines in just a bit, Bobby Brown. So make sure you keep it tuned and locked in. I'll be talking to him. Definitely going to be talking about, you know, he's got definitely a good rapport with the city of Louisville and definitely loves this town. So make sure you keep it tuned and locked in. Let's get into some joints real quick. Here it is, Dave and Tim's. It's called Rain Dance. We got more of your favorites on the way. It's B96.5.

0: Your number one hip-hop station is B96.5 DJQ, man, and I am so excited because I have one of my favorite entertainers on the phone lines. Louisville, not only are you going to get a chance to witness the history, the magic, and the love and appreciation that I have for this artist, but the love that you have as well is definitely received and definitely going to be given back on that stage. And I'm talking about the king of stage himself, Mr. Bobby Brown. What's up, Bobby?
1: What's going on, brother?
0: I'm good, man. I'm a big fan, man. You know, every time you've come to the city, the city has definitely showed you nothing but love, but you've definitely showed love to the city of Louisville.
1: Oh, yeah, I love Louisville.
0: Yep, you're coming back for the sky.
1: So the people, the food, the people, you know, and everything else about it. You know, the weather is always good for me. I just can't wait to get there.
0: The Sky Soul Fest, it's all happening Saturday, August the 8th on the Louisville waterfront. I mean, man, you've just got such a rapport with the city. And it's just people relate to you, Bobby, in terms of, you know, maybe coming from a hard background and really being able to just touch the people, man. That's one thing about you. You seem like you've always touched the people, man. So, you know, I think that's why they admire that.
1: Thank you. I appreciate that.
0: Now, a lot of people, aside from the music, when they go to the shows, you know, because I went to the 40th anniversary. You guys did a show at Lynn Family Stadium here with Janet Jackson. And, you know, a lot of people don't feel like they have a good time at a Bobby Brown show unless they see you dance, man. Now, do you feel the pressure to always dance or, you know, it depends how you feel?
1: Well, my legs ain't what they used to be, but I still give a good show. You know, I do go out there to entertain the people as much as I possibly can. But it will be an energetic show. It will be a upbeat show. So I'm looking forward to it.
0: I'm definitely looking forward to it as well as the city is. Bobby, now, one of the questions I had for you, I was a big fan of being Bobby Brown, and I still watch the old reruns. I mean, it just doesn't get old to me just because you let us inside of your life, man. And I think that out of all the reality shows that I've seen from a lot of entertainers, I would say yours is the best because it's the realest.
1: Thank you.
0: And you just being yourself. You're not really putting on for the cameras. It looked like you were really just having a good time. Now, one thing I learned about you on that show was that, you know, you really like being in the kitchen a lot. I saw you either cooking or, you know, enjoying some great food, and you've moved on into Bobby Brown Foods, or was that going on prior to the show?
1: No, I moved on to Bobby Brown Foods after the show. Me and my wife, Alicia, started Bobby Brown Foods maybe 15 years ago.
0: Now, what led you into that space? Was it just like, you know, you don't always see a lot of artists show you their personal life, but, you know, I don't know if the world would have known that you were so much into, you know, the seasonings and such a food connoisseur at that point in your life.
1: Well, it came to me because, you know, I had to start eating better.
0: Mm.
1: And my seasonings and my barbecue sauces and my marinades and my chicken mix, fried fish mix, they all are healthy. It's all gluten-free. It's all healthy for you. So that's why I started that, to eat better and for other people to eat better. You know, it's less sodium, you know, it's less all of the ingredients that go into my food are positive, are natural, all natural. So, you know, I'm very proud of that, you know, that I can put something out there that's quality, that has good flavor, good taste, and, you know, you don't have all of that garbage all in your food.
0: Now, that's good, man, because not only is it something that you push out there, but it's something that you support, that you actually eat, you know what I'm saying, and use yourself. So that's dope.
1: Thank you.
0: Number one for hip-hop is B96.5 DJQ. Stick around, man. I got the king of R&B, the king of stage, the one and only Bobby Brown. He is on the phone line. Stick around. We're talking about the Sky Soul Festival. It's all happening Saturday, August the 8th on that Louisville waterfront. We got more with Bobby Brown right here on your number one for hip-hop, B96.5.
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0: Hey, y'all back in the streets morning to take over this morning. Telling y'all what's going on in the building.
1: Hey.
2: Yeah.
1: We had Clarissa Shields over here, and Jock made a statement that he could beat up Saucy Santana.
0: Santana's strong, but no, I'm not as mentally.
3: And he's a big guy.
4: Why do people keep saying that? What the big guy? I'm 5'9". And if I take this jacket off, ain't no way. So where y'all be getting that big guy from?
2: I think it's your back. I think they
4: what you mean it's a bag?
2: I think it's your back.
4: My bag, like my purse?
2: No, your back.
4: It ain't no back. Talk about my ass.
2: No, hell no, hell no.

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They tell me Chubb's the only one that get your hand-me-downs and party at the

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2: 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Ice.

0: Louisville's number one for hip hop is B96.5. Bobby Brown is on the phone lines. So, New Edition is your legacy because it all started with you. So, with all of your success, when did you realize your purpose? Because you've had so many chapters in your life, man. It's like we want to continue. We love what we saw with the Bobby Brown story, but that had to be just a smidgen of all the things that you've experienced, which we know. So,
1: I think we should do another movie. I've lived several different lives, man, and I'm proud of, you know, the man that I've become today. And you know, it's not going to stop there. It's only going to get better and better.
0: Well, I cannot wait for that other chapter, because we know that we were blown away with what BET and Woody McClain did with your character, and I just love to see more of that, man, because we know your story is one that we can relate and engage in. So thank you for that.
1: You're so welcome.
0: Now, you've inspired kids around the world not to give up, to dream. Do you still dream, and what is your legacy for the people that you have influenced?
1: I still dream every day, man. I dream, and I just, you know, I try to make sure that my kids know that it's always out there. It's all out there for them. Anything that they want to do is there for them. As long as they believe in themselves and, you know, believe in God and keep God in your life, you know, anything's possible.
0: That's right. That's right. So we are definitely looking forward to you coming to the city once again, Saturday, August the 8th. You know, what do you want your legacy to be, Bobby? What do you want your legacy to be and seen as?
1: Just as an entertainer, man, you know, just as a positive entertainer that did it his way. And that's what I want my legacy to be.
0: Dope. I love it. I appreciate it, Bobby. Hopefully I'll get a chance to talk to you more when you come to the city Saturday, August the 8th.
1: Let's plan on that.
0: Let's make it happen, brother. I appreciate you. Thank you.
1: Let's definitely make it happen. All right, brother.
0: All right. Thank you. God bless.
1: You got it. God bless you, too.
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1: What are you doing in this car? It's the Bella Ray Soiree in the afternoon on B96.5.
3: She ain't even all that. Like, I ain't even like that.

Friend, do you hear that? Do you hear that, friend? Friend, do you hear? It sounds like it's Friday. We made it. Baby, we made it to the end of the week. We made it to the weekend. What's up? What's happening? How you feeling? Friday is looking amazing on us. Let's just go ahead and ball out. We're going to have a ball until 7 o'clock, okay? V96. Yeah.

outlet shops of the Bluegrass are making sure that the babies go to school fly with the shoes that they want, okay? Because you already know. Baby, I feel like shoes are the most expensive part of back-to-school shopping. Dead serious, okay? Forget the backpacks, get all that, but the shoes that they want are always the most expensive. And friends, Nike is also helping us out to make sure that you have your gift card to the outlet shops of the Bluegrass for the Nike store, okay? So friends, that keyword, it happens at 3:05, okay? So get ready. Make sure when you get that keyword, you text it to me to 502-795-1965. It's that easy. It's that simple. And friends, hopefully you catch this last one and you caught them other ones all week long. I hope you did, friend. V96. Louisville.

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1: Yes, ma'am.
3: Which country became the first in the world where electric cars outnumbered gas cars?
1: Now, I'm really not that smart, but the only reason I know this is because I just looked into a cruise for my birthday with
3: if
1: the Norwegian.
3: Answer the question.
1: Cruise lines.
3: If you could just answer the question.
4: Why?
3: And, that would...
1: I was asked about renting a car when I get to Norway.
3: Answer the question.
1: And they told me to get an electric car because that's the...
3: Okay, I'm sure it's past 10 seconds.
1: I said Norway. That's what we got.
3: Okay.
1: Okay. I'm getting on your nerves too, Boucher.
2: No, y'all arguing like y'all married, baby.
3: Well, I'm married to two then.
5: And we
2: married. Oh, Lord.
3: All right.
5: Same for more.
0: What we gonna do?
6: Y'all keep it locked. We're gonna have a good morning.
7: Keep it locked right here.
0: Please.

0: So word on the street is that they saying that the nightclub done turned into the boys club. That's what they're saying, friends. Okay, coming up in two songs. We do got the break room tea. I need y'all to break something down for me inside of the break room tea. So just wait. Two songs, but be in the break room. All right, B96.
1: Okay.
2: God

0: It's always a motion party, and you can always get in. The motion might be a little silent right now, but baby, the come up is gonna be fire, okay? B96.5, your favorite girl, Bella Rady, Alvin Dupree, inside the Breakroom Tea. I love to give you all things that you need, all things you might have missed. And if you need me to go into great detail, I absolutely can. But friend, how's your day? How's the week been at work? Y'all been okay? Y'all been good? Y'all can't wait till next week when we can send these babies back to school with JCPS. Okay. But anyways, friends, let's talk, because Cardi B, baby, she done put out this new song, I say, had all of those good things, right? Now, I am going to bet just a little bit that Cardi might have slipped Tia Kemp some money, friends. Take a listen.
1: What's going on, Akba? What happened?
2: Hey, Yanti. What's up, boo?
1: I ain't know. What's up? Y'all heard that new one? Don't act like she ain't make this motherfucking song for you. Keep Cardi name out your motherfucking...
0: Okay, so basically, let me give you the backstory, okay? Now, if you don't remember that, Akbar and Cardi, they not cool. They not cool at all. But Tia Kemp is still, was still cool with Akbar. But they got on his live and was like, you acting like Cardi didn't make this song for you. This song really about you. She said that Cardi is the queen of comebacks, okay? The queen of comebacks. She's gonna come back, but it might not be through social media. She's gonna get a coin for it. And that is exactly what she did. But anyways, friends, that's all, because word on the street is, and I ain't been out in a long time. Word on the street is that the nightclubs is now turning to the boys' club. Take a listen.
3: When did nightlife turn into a boys' club? Can the ladies get a seat?
4: No, you ain't put it on this bottle.
5: What?
4: You talking about 800 a bottle of rose?
0: So basically what they said is Jim Jones was like, look, they didn't put it on this bottle. They didn't put it on this section. They can't get in. The ladies can't get in. So in my mind, if one person pays for the section, if one bro pays for the section, it's nothing but guys in the section. You know what? Y'all want to know who told me that this was happening a long time ago in the city? Diamond. Diamond said that y'all be in the section and y'all want to have no women in y'all section. And she thought it was weird. And friend, I hate to tell y'all, that is a little weird. Like, why y'all ain't got no women in y'all section? What? Or is it that are women now expecting for drinks to be paid for when they go out? Because, I mean, if they are, let me know. Because I got some friends I can send your way. And they pay for things. So you just got to let me know. But again, word on the street is that the guys are sitting in the section themselves like they tipping the bottle back. Is that what y'all be doing? I want to know. Please let me in the know, friends. But you already know, inside the Breakroom Tea, I'm going to give you all things that you need. Of course, if you need more details, head over to hiphopb965.com. It's all there, ready and waiting on you. Or, I don't know, like, friends, are the ladies saying we not buying section in this club? Like, what? I want to know what's... I'm going out tonight. I got to see this in person. B96.
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9: Y'all back in the streets morning to take over this morning. Telling y'all what's going on in the building.
10: Hey.
9: Yeah.
10: We had Clarissa Shields over here, and Jock made a statement that he could beat up Saucy Santana.
9: Santana's strong, but no, I'm not as mentally.
11: And he's a big guy.
12: Why do people keep saying that? 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I'm 5'9", and if I take this jacket off, ain't no way. So where y'all be getting that big guy from?
13: I think it's your back. 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
12: What you mean it's your back?
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0: you could put me any place on the map, cause I'm him. 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Somebody tell them people Mr. Hem is here.
1: Whoa, whoa, whoa, whoa, whoa, whoa.
0: Mr. Hem is here.
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V96.5's your favorite girl, Bella Ray, afternoon, and friends. You need your keys for kicks. Keyword for today, and that keyword is Nike. N-I-K-E, Nike. Text that keyword to me, 502-795-1965. Today is the last day to get entered in for Keys for Kicks, myself and the outlet shops of Bluegrass, making sure the babies get to go back to school, fly with the shoes that they want, all right? But again, your keyword is Nike. Text it to me.

Shorty, what's up, shebang? All of my offs, stay this. Please don't put me to the test. They tryna get back on the net. I'm tryna get back in the flesh. Yeah.

0: Can we have some fun real quick? Can we have some fun? Are y'all feeling the Black Friday? Your fun Friday? Okay, good. Let's do this.
1: On for my city. I put on for my city.
0: Well, it's really not putting on for your city. We're going to put on for your elementary school real quick, okay? Because these babies is going back to school. My Indiana babies done already went back. But I bet my babies that y'all could not remember your elementary school and mascot. So, friends, I want you to call me 502-795-1965 because I bet you cannot remember your elementary school and mascot. Call me with both of those. And if you went to multiple elementary schools, I want to hear all of the elementary school names with the mascot. 502-795-1965. Go ahead and call me, friend.
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0: 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Do you remember it?
1: Yep, I went to Stephen Foster, man. Stephen Foster, the Falcon.
0: Okay, then. So, friends, I want to hear you. 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
1: It was the Lure Lions.
0: Okay, Lure Lions. 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

0: I love watching the community come together to make sure these babies got everything that they need to get back to school. I love watching it. But friends, here we go with some back to school events. Now this weekend, get the babies outside for the Lolo. For the Free Free and Friend, you have the Amped Play Cousins in the National Black NBA Association. They'll be doing their backpack giveaway. That's going to be on Saturday, tomorrow, which is the first, from 11 a.m. to 1 p.m. That address is 1701 West Market Street. Again, 1701 West Market Street. They're going to have food and drinks, games and activities. They're going to have the STEM activity station. Now, friends, they're also, I can tell that a mama is on a team. Because, friend, they're going to have new underclothes, okay, with limited supplies. Okay, so, friends, make sure you go when you get your hygiene products as well, your school supplies, and a backpack, okay? Again, that's from 11 a.m. to 1 p.m. Also on Saturday, you can go to that one, and then you're going to go over to Algonquin Park, okay? Because there is a back-to-school giveaway they're going to be having. That starts at 2 p.m. all the way up until 6 p.m. That is a free community event. They're going to have the school supplies, food and drinks as well. They are also going to be having the kid activities, raffles, and prizes. Looks like haircuts and getting your hair braided is going to be a part of it. Let's get these hairstyles, okay? Now, friends, there are a lot more that I definitely want you to make sure you make your way to. But, friends, if you need more details about any of the back-to-school giveaways, head over to hiphopb965.com. 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V96.
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4: Are you smarter than Young Jock, Boucher?
5: I think I am.
4: I think you might be today. Let's find out.
6: Young Jock.
4: Yes, ma'am.
6: Which country became the first in the world where electric cars outnumbered gas cars?
4: Now, I'm really not that smart, but the only reason I know this is because I just looked into a cruise for my birthday with
6: if
4: the Norwegian.
6: Answer the question.
4: Cruise lines.
6: If you could just answer the question.
2: What?
4: I was asked about renting a car when I get to.
6: Yeah, no,
4: Norway.
6: Answer the question.
4: And they told me to get an electric car because that's the.
6: Okay, I'm sure it's past 10 seconds.
4: I said Norway. That's when we got
6: off. Okay.
4: Norway. I'm getting on your nerves too, Boucher.
5: No, y'all arguing like y'all married, baby.
6: Well, I'm married to two then.
7: And we
5: married. Oh, Lord.
6: All right.
7: Same for more.
2: What you gonna do?
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10: Looking pretty good for a Friday afternoon throughout most of Louisville. We are dealing with a little bit of rush hour delays on the Watterson Expressway along with the Snyder Expressway, 60 Shelbyville Road, eastbound, westbound, a little sluggish in between, let's call it the Watterson and the Gene Expressways as well. So give yourself that extra time to work your way through that. A little bit of a delay on the Shawnee Expressway northbound right on the approach to 64. I'm Andy Bass with 502 Traffic.
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he be in heels. 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Fall in love every time we link. He got me sprung.com. Mind these girls can't keep it pink. 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That's my type.

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Should've said a V96.5, the favorite girl, Bella Rady, afternoon and friends. You know, coming up, I want to get you outside. I want to get you some tickets. And I'm going to tell you where. All right? I got you. Coming up, V96.

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0: Now, friend, you know I'm always trying my best to get you outside. And I always want to make sure you get some free tickets, too. Okay, so you are inside of your very last winning weekend, okay? Because next weekend, we're going to be outside at the Sky Soul Festival. And I feel like you should be there. You should be there. I want you to be there, friend. So only thing you got to do, make sure you head over to hiphopb965.com. 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Now, coming up on the other side of these commercials, I'm going to be outside tomorrow with Sky Soul Festival tickets, and I'm going to tell you where to meet me. Okay, I'm going to tell you where to meet me, and you can get them in person. Okay? And they're going to be free. So I'll tell you in a little bit, right up after these commercials. B36.
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because it's Friday and I'm in a good mood. I'm in a good mood, friend, and guess what? I'm giving out some tickets tomorrow, okay? 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Okay, meet me there. And I got multiple pairs. You can go. I'm out here like Oprah with these Sky Soul Festival tickets at Bob's Discount Furniture tomorrow. 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
1: It's on the line this morning.
2: Boucher.
1: Are you smarter than Young Jock, Boucher?
2: I think I am.
1: I think you might be today. Let's find out.
3: Young Jock.
1: Yes, ma'am.
3: Which country became the first in the world where electric cars outnumbered gas cars?
1: Now, I'm really not that smart, but the only reason I know this is because I just looked into a cruise for my birthday with Norwegian.
3: Answer the question.
1: Cruise lines.
3: If you could just answer the question.
4: What?
1: I was asked about renting a car when I get to Norway.
3: Answer the question.
1: And they told me to get an electric car because that's the...
3: Okay, I'm sure it's past 10 seconds.
1: I said Norway. That's what we got.
3: Okay.
1: I'm getting on your nerves too, Boucher.
2: No, y'all argue like y'all married, baby.
3: Well, I'm married to two then.
5: And we
2: married. Oh, Lord.
3: All right. Wait,
5: same
0: good morning. What you gonna do?
6: Y'all keep it locked. We're gonna have a good morning. Keep it locked right here.
7: Yeah. Ice.

Hey, yo, what it do, man? It's your boy, Young Pooter, and you know anytime I'm in the city, you know where I'm at. B96.5, number one for hip-hop. Let's go.

Louisville, what it do? It's your boy So Sincere. And when I'm riding to the money, pushing the pedal to the metal, I'm bopping that B96.5. Blue Hundreds!

0: Because believe me, it's Friday and you ready to get off work. You are ready to figure out what you about to get into on this nice Friday. And friends, you about to kick it with DJ Empty Beats first, okay? You about to hang out with DJ Empty Beats for that 5 o'clock traffic party. And friends, y'all know he likes to go by international DJ Empty Beats. Just put your seatbelt on. Crank the radio all the way up. Prepare to party with the one and only DJ Empty Beats, okay? Do that for me. Also inside of the 5 o'clock traffic party, I got some more tickets that I want you to have, okay? And also, I got some more back-to-school events that you need to make sure that you are at to make sure these babies have everything that they need to go back to school, all right? V96.
1: Well, y'all back in the streets morning to take over this morning. Telling y'all what's going on in the building.
2: Hey.
3: Yeah.
2: We had Clarissa Shields over here, and Jock made a statement that he could beat up Saucy Santana.
1: Santana's strong, but no, I'm not as mentally.
4: And he's a big guy.
5: Why do people keep saying that? What the big guy? I'm 5'9". And if I take this jacket off, ain't no way. So where y'all be getting that big guy from?
3: I think it's your back. I think they
5: What you mean it's your back?
3: I think it's your back.
5: My bag, like my purse?
3: No, your back.
5: It ain't no back. Talk about my ass.
3: No, hell no, hell
5: that
3: no.
6: Well, we got some new activity to tell you about. It's mostly on the secondary roadways. We're just starting to see some rush hour delays pop throughout the area. Let's start off with those accidents. 4th Street, Winkler Avenue, got an accident there. Central Avenue at Helm Street, and then working one at Breckenridge Lane at Taylorsville Road. For the Snyder, we got a little bit of a slowdown. That's anywhere from 64 as you make your way down south. I'm Andy Bass with 502 Traffic.
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0: V96.5, your favorite girl, Bella Ray, the afternoon, hanging out with you on your Friday. Friend, listen, one thing's for sure, two things for certain. I just want to make sure you make memories with these babies. As I am like, I know I keep making like posts about my son like going into his senior year or, you know, like him turning 18. And then like, this is my first baby. Like, we was in this together. We was in the trenches together. I didn't know how to raise no kids, so I just want you to make sure you are making memories with your baby. And that is exactly what I am doing. Like, I felt like I couldn't do it back in the day because I ain't had no money, y'all. And now that I feel like I got a little bit of spending money, okay? Literally, just a smidget of spending money, okay? I always want to make sure I make memories, okay? I don't care if the memory is like $30. Let me see what I can come up with. But friends, I want to make sure you get your way into Kentucky Kingdom, okay? Theme and water park. Create memories there. You can make memories somewhere at home, okay? So head to hiphopb965.com all weekend long to make sure you get your way into Kentucky Kingdom theme and water park. Make memories. Take pictures. Take the video. And to my teenagers, allow your parent to take that video. Allow them to take them pictures, okay? Because they love you. And your little ugly behind is going to go off to college one day. And we're going to have these pictures, okay? While you away at school. And we crying because y'all done called us for $20. Okay, so let it happen, okay? V96. Back to school is finally here, and money is looking real funny this school year. 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

0: Friend, I'm just trying to make sure you know about these back to school events, okay? Let's finish getting these kids back to school for the low, for the free, if we can't, okay? And listen, I know that things can be a little bit rough. So again, that's why I want to make sure you know all about these back to school events, okay? Major shout out to Amped Play Cousins and the National Black MBA Association. They're doing their backpack giveaway that's going to be tomorrow from 11 a.m. to 1 p.m. That's going to be at 1701 West Market Street, okay? Again, 11 a.m. to 1 p.m. tomorrow on your Saturday, 1701 West Market Street, okay? Make sure you get your new backpack, school supplies, hygiene products. And I can tell that there is a mama on this team, okay? Because they're doing underclothes as well, okay? I can tell. Also, on Saturday, you have the Cane Run Neighborhood Place Block Party. That's going to be at 3410 Lee's Lane. Let me say that address again. 3410 Lee's Lane. That is going to be happening on Saturday. Also on Saturday, from 2 p.m. to 6 p.m. at Algonquin Park, they're going to be having their free community event. They're going to have haircuts. The girlies can get the hair braided. All of those good things at Algonquin Park. That is from 2 p.m. to 6 p.m., all right? And friends, if you need more, you want more back-to-school events, you want to know what else is going on, head on over to hiphopb965.com. Check under the events tab and make sure we get these babies back to school, all right?
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4: Well, we're starting to see those rush hour delays form, especially on 65 north and southbound right around the Gene Snyder Expressway. More on the southbound side through there. You're adding about 7 to 10 minutes worth of delays. The Snyder Expressway, when it goes from southbound to westbound right over by Fern Creek, yeah, you got some slowdowns through that area. Even the Shawnee Expressway northbound on the approach to 64. Those delays, not bad, but you got about maybe a 5-6 minute delay forming. I'm Andy Bass with 502 Traffic.
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V96 Sleep Fives, your favorite girl, Bella Brady, Alton Noonan, baby. 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

0: 96.5 is your favorite girl, Bella Rainy Afternoon on your fun Friday. Let's turn it up on this nice Friday real quick, friends. Now, we're going to put on, instead of putting on for the city, we're going to put on for your elementary school. And we're going to see, I am wanting to test you to see if you remember your elementary school. Like, do you really remember it? Go ahead and call me, 502-795-1965. Call me if you think you remember your elementary school. I want to know what the school was with the mascot. Now, if you went to multiple schools, let me know. Let me in, friend, because I want to let everybody know what elementary school you're repping. 502-795-1965.
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1: I went to King Elementary where the lion was the mascot. Brandeis Elementary where the bears was the mascot.
0: Mm-hmm.
1: And Crumbs Lane Elementary where the cougar was the mascot.
0: Okay, so again, friends, rap all of your elementary schools. 502-795-1965. Good.

So people ask me all the time, Bella, are you really from here? And I'd be like, yeah, I'm from here. What makes you think that I'm from here? And they always ask me what school I went to. Now, you can name a high school, but what about an elementary school? And friends, I am repping Goldsmith Dolphins, okay? Do not play with me, okay? I was a Dolphin girl, okay? And if for preschool, I went to Gilmore Lane. Ain't even no Gilmore Lane no more, friend. Now I'm sad. B96.

0: B96.5, I got Brandy on the line. Brandy, rep your elementary school friend.
1: Mill Creek Elementary.
0: And what was the mascot?
1: It was the Cubs.
0: Okay, then, Mill Creek Cubs. Okay. 502-795-1965. Rep your elementary school. Matter of fact, let's have some fun on social media at HipHop B96.5. On IG. All right, head to the stories. Let me see it. Wrap your elementary school there, okay? B96.

0: It's a motion party, and baby, I want you to pull up to the party, okay? Matter of fact, I am having a party at Bob's Discount Furniture tomorrow, starting at 1 o'clock. Even if it rains, friend, we're going to be on the inside. So don't even worry about that, okay? I got you. I'm going to make sure that you are covered, because I already know sugar is sweet, and I do not want you to get, I don't want you to melt when the rain hits you. But anyways, friends, again, I'll be back tomorrow starting at 1 o'clock over at Bob's Discount Furniture, 1025 Veterans Parkway. I will have your tickets in to the Sky Soul Festival, okay? And I have multiple tickets just for you. But friends, do two things for me as always. I always want you to keep a smile on your face. Do something nice for someone else. Encouraging words goes a long, long way. All right, go be good. Go be the best version of yourself you can be as well. Tomorrow, 1 o'clock, meet me there. Or you can beat me there, whichever one that you feel best with. But friends, also, even after that, we have the weekend with myself and Gody. So whatever it is, we still gonna kick it this weekend, okay? B96.
1: For the most part, normal rush hour delays have wound down very nicely. We are monitoring a very serious delay still going on the southbound side of 65, anywhere from Waterston Expressway down to about Cedar Grove Road, where it starts to break apart. But yeah, you got about a 15, maybe even a 30 minute delay being reported still through there. No reported accidents, or might have been an earlier one there, and this is just trying to thin out. But give yourself extra time. I'm Andy Bass for 502 Traffic.
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0: It's Are You Smarter Than Young Jock?
1: The king and his gang.
0: Only with Young Jock in the streets morning takeover.
1: It's on the line this morning.
2: Boucher.
1: Are you smarter than Young Jock, Boucher?
2: I think I am.
1: I think you might be today. Let's find out.
3: Young Jock.
1: Yes, ma'am.
3: Which country became the first in the world where electric cars outnumbered gas cars?
1: Now, I'm really not that smart, but the only reason I know this is because I just looked into a cruise for my birthday with the Norwegian.
3: Answer the question.
1: Cruise lines.
3: If you could just answer the question.
1: Why? I was asked about renting a car when I get to

0: Yeah, I know.
1: Norway.
0: Answer the question.
1: And they told me to get an electric car because that's the...
0: Okay, I'm sure it's past 10 seconds.
1: I said Norway. That's what we got.
0: Okay.
1: Norway. I'm getting on your nerves too, Boucher.
2: No, y'all arguing like y'all married, baby.
0: Well, I'm married to two then.
3: And we
2: married. Oh, Lord.
0: All right.
4: Y'all keep it locked. We have a good morning. Keep it locked right here. Please,
5: there's people. There's

0: After party, party, party, party, party, party, party.
1: So y'all jacking the streets morning to take over this morning. Telling y'all what's going on in the building.
2: Hey.
3: Yeah.
2: We had Clarissa Shields over here, and Jock made a statement that he could beat up Saucy Santana.
1: Santana's strong, but no, I'm not as mentally.
4: And he's a big guy.
5: Why do people keep saying that? What the big guy? I'm 5'9", and if I take this jacket off, ain't no way. So where y'all be getting that big guy from?
3: I think it's your back. I think they
5: what you mean it's a bag?
3: I think
5: you
3: it's your back.
5: My bag, like my purse?
3: No, your back.
5: It ain't no bag. Talking about my ass?
3: No, hell no, hell no.
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